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0: Hey, it's Marga. 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
3: 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You wouldn't believe how many folks sitting on so much money that they didn't know they had. 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It's thousands. 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My name's Justin Kroll, and I look forward to meeting you.
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0: Tonight is May 29th, Friday night. We call this Friday Night Girls Night, but we are celebrating a young man tonight, a young man named Phoenix. Phoenix is the brother-in-law of a young woman named Delilah. Not me. She spells it differently. Hers is spelled with an A, and Delilah with an A recently got out of the military and is moving onto my ranch. She brings with her her husband and her teenage brother-in-law. He is 17 years old, and today is his birthday. He was 16, today he is 17, and he is a delightful young man with a huge heart and the whole world in front of him. He's had some really huge challenges the last year. The woman who raised him was a mother to him, who is actually his grandmother, passed away last year of pancreatic cancer. And my friend Delilah, who is just a couple of years older than him, stepped up to the plate and got custody of him, she and her husband. And so he is now a part of our family, our extended family. And he hasn't been in school in a long time because he was taking care of his sick grandma. And yesterday, he completed an entire course in 1 week and 2 days. He finished a course, so he's starting to get caught up in his credits. And today is his birthday, so we are celebrating young Phoenix. What are you celebrating tonight? And have you done anything fantastic, like finish a complete high school course in a week and a couple of days? If so, call me and tell me so I can celebrate you tonight. You're listening to Delilah on 95.7 WZID.
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0: Thank you for joining us on this Friday night, May 29th, the month almost over. And then summertime is officially here next month. What is it, the 21st, 22nd is the official beginning of summer. But every year Memorial Day kicks off summer, right? Kids are getting out of school across the country and road trips will begin. Let the trips to the lake, the beach, the water park, let the trips commence. I am here to celebrate this wonderful weekend with you, my friend. 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

0: So how was your Friday? I had a wonderful day. I planted lettuce, I planted broccoli, I planted cabbage and cauliflower. And you say, what? You told us a month ago you planted that. Yes, yes, I did. Only I have three jerky peacocks whose only job in this world is to scream at the top of their lungs and scare the bejeebies out of me at 2 o'clock in the morning and to eat all of the vegetables that I've planted in my gardens. So this time I put up chicken wire around the garden bed, so hopefully that will deter them and I will actually get to eat some of the vegetables myself instead of just feeding my peacocks. Any day that I can be out in the garden, any day that I can be out pulling weeds, working in the garden, planting vegetables, is a happy day for me. That's my happy place. I love to be outside. I hope you have a chance to get outside this weekend, get your hands or your feet in the dirt, go for a walk, pull some weeds, plant some vegetables, go to a park, go to a river, go to a lake, go to a stream, go outside and enjoy the healing power of nature. There's nothing like it. There is nothing in the world as healing as kicking off your shoes and going barefoot in the grass or in the creek, looking for rocks, rock hounding, looking for shells, looking for beauty, looking, really looking with your heart at all the beauty that abounds in nature. We'll be back. 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
6: 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They don't make the ballot unless someone nominates them. And every year, great businesses miss out because people assume someone else will do it. Don't let that happen this time. Time is running out. Nominations close Wednesday, June 3rd. 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
7: I talk to my clients every day, and one of the things I tell them is, you know, if they're on the fence about selling it, and this is the truth, if you're going to regret selling it, don't. But if it's been sitting in the jewelry box for 20 years, and if you don't sell it today, it's going to go back in the jewelry box for another 20 years, get rid of it. You wouldn't believe how many folks sitting on so much money that they didn't know they had. They might think in the back of their mind they have, let's say, a few little pieces of gold. Maybe they think it's worth a few hundred dollars. It's thousands. Bring your jewelry in. If you have been holding on, now is finally the time. My name's Justin Krall, and I look forward to meeting you.
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0: Dare me back.
1: Hi there. How was your week? Did you have a good week? Did you have a great week? Did you have a week where you feel successful? Like you got something accomplished, even if it's just getting your clothes folded and put away. All right, I haven't gotten them put away, I'll be honest. I never get them put away. I get them folded sometimes. Today, I got some folded when I came in from working in the garden, but yeah, probably won't get them put away today. Probably not tomorrow either. Fact, this weekend's not looking good for that. You know what it is looking good for? It is looking good for taking my kids and going to my girlfriend Katie's house and having a camp out this weekend. We are going to go to the Oak Grove and have marshmallows and hot dogs and hamburgers and music. And my kids get to do a drum circle and we get to be with people we love. That's what I'm looking forward to, not folding or putting away laundry. That is not at the top of my priority list. In fact, it's not even in the top 100 on my priority list. Thank you for joining me. 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
0: I hope you don't have to work this weekend, and I hope you stick around. 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

0: This evening, our Friday Night Girls Get Together is sponsored by somebody I love or something I love. That thing is Silver Palette Pasta Sauce. The somebody is Mr. Peter Harris. 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
13: 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You wouldn't believe how many folks sitting on so much money that they didn't know they had. 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It's thousands. 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
2: 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What's going on?
3: 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It's going to be on June 4th from 6 to 8 p.m. And there is going to be wine and appetizers. 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
2: Again, it's 6 to 8 p.m. I'm just putting in my calendar right now. 6 to 8 p.m. on June 4th, and that is a Thursday.
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1: 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There are 273 lakes and ponds in the lakes region alone. The three largest are Squam, Umbagog, and Winnipesaukee. 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
3: 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But if it's been sitting in the jewelry box for 20 years, and if you don't sell it today, it's going to go back in the jewelry box for another 20 years, get rid of it. You wouldn't believe how many folks sitting on so much money that they didn't know they had. 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It's thousands. Bring your jewelry in. If you have been holding on, now is finally the time. My name's Justin Kroll, and I look forward to meeting you.
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5: 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I look forward to

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11: America's number one CCR tribute band is coming to LaBelle Winery in Derry on Thursday night, June 4th, with Mystic Highway, a tribute to CCR and John Fogerty. 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

TLC with Waterfalls, 95.7 WZID. Jeff here, and speaking of water, we'll have cloudy skies, some rain, breezy highs around 54, and partly cloudy skies tonight, getting down to 44. Coming up this afternoon, Marga is going to be broadcasting live from the Gate City Casino in Nashua for the finale of the What the Duck promotion. She'll be there from 4 to 6.

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0: Madonna with Open Your Heart, 95.7 WZID. A cloudy day, some rain, breezy, a bit windy, 54. Partly cloudy skies tonight, getting down to 44. And coming up Monday morning at 5 a.m., we've got Neil Marga and Emily New Hampshire in the morning. And, you know, they love hearing from you guys. 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
2: 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Fun fact, Elm Street in downtown Manchester has been said to be the longest street in the U.S. with a dead end on both ends.
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2: 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Mystic Highway performs

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0: 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Highs around 54. Partly cloudy and breezy tonight, getting down to 44. 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

0: Lady Gaga and Bruno Mars, Die With a Smile, 95.7 WZID. 30 minutes of today's best music coming up. We've got a little bit of rain today, tapering off later on with high around 52. Partly cloudy skies for tonight, a low around 44. 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

0: Miley Cyrus with Younger You, 95.7 WZID. Some rain today, breezy, 52. Partly cloudy tonight, 44. And partly to mostly cloudy tomorrow. Maybe some rain in the afternoon and high around 70. 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

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I just read that Ed Sheeran hung out with Snoop Dogg after a show. I can't imagine how much fun that was. 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

0: Hey, it's Marga. 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

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Marga is going to broadcast live from Gate City Casino from 4 to 6 p.m. That's in Nashua. 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

0: 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Did you hear about the deer that got into Mount Lebanon Elementary School this week? Well, just wanted to explore, I guess. But game wardens got the animal out safely. So this is Morgan, and I love to feed the birds, and I try to attract some deer in my yard with food, but I ended up with a squirrel in the house. No joke. And my cats, they like cornered it, but they did not engage, thank God. The boyfriend got him out. Phew. So I learned a valuable lesson. 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

0: 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Monday morning, you got to tune in to listen to New Hampshire in the Morning with Neil, Marga, and Emily. They are going to be talking to Aubrey Bracco. Who is she? Well, New Hampshire native and the big winner of Survivor 50, $2 million. I can't wait to hear that. It's Morgan. I love the show and I've watched every season. And I always talk about it, like, how would I do as a contestant?
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0: 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That finishes up 30 minutes of today's best music. Michael McDonald from the Doobie Brothers lent his vocals to that song. Such a recognizable voice. If you like the 80s, tonight, 7 o'clock, it's 80s Saturday Night, hosted by Peggy James. It goes all the way till midnight, the best of the 80s. 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

0: 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She's from Litchfield Middle School, and she's our Teacher of the Month. 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

0: 95.7 WZID. It's Morgan, and I'm all for the day. I'm heading over to Gate City Casino to see Marga and maybe do a little gambling and perhaps even win some money. Deirdre's in the building. She's going to kick off 30 minutes of today's best music with Michael Jackson. Have a good day.
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All right, Mother Nature ruining our weekends is getting old. I've got a great idea for some fun today. I'll tell you about it in 7 minutes.

0: 95.7 WZID with Earth, Wind, and Fire, wrapping up 30 minutes of today's best music with September. That's just, that song puts you in a good mood no matter when, no matter if it's dreary out and it's the weekend and, you know, Mother Nature has ruined your plans. But that's okay, because I have great plans for you. Coming up at 4 o'clock, Marga is going to be broadcasting live, and you can join her in all the fun from 4 to 6 at the finale of What the Duck. That's happening at Gate City Casino in Nashua. So this is a perfect day to go hang out, party with Marga. She can be your good luck charm. Just don't, you know, rub her for good luck until you ask her if it's okay. And this is another reason, not just to see Marga, because that's reason enough to go to Gate City Casino to hang out with Marga, because she is so much fun. Starting at 4 o'clock, someone is going to win $250 in free play every 20 minutes until the grand prize drawing at 10 o'clock, when the lucky winner gets to choose between a 2025 Jeep Wrangler Willie or a $32,000 cash alternative. You can get more details about this amazing event happening at Gate City Casino in Nashua at WZID.com. But right now, like, get over there. Marg is going to be there at 4 o'clock, and she'll be broadcasting live telling you about all the amazing things happening. But why don't you just go and join her? So, you know, go get dressed. Come on, put on some clothes and go see Marga and have a great time at Gate City Casino.
1: 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It's New Hampshire in the morning. 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
1: Yeah, I think that Mother Nature has that well covered. As a matter of fact, you would be overwatering a flower at this point.

0: 95.7 WZID, today's best music, and Benson Boone. I'm Deidre DeGatta hanging out for Jim Ryan. And coming up in a little over 10 minutes, Marga is going to be broadcasting live from Gate City Casino in Nashua. And it's the What the Duck finale. I mean, this is going to be so awesome. So someone is going to win $250 in free play every 20 minutes, starting today at 4 until the grand prize drawing at 10 o'clock. And the lucky winner, I wish I could go over there. How come I can't get in on these things? Because I'm working. Gets to choose from between a 2025 Jeep Wrangler Willie or $32,000 cash alternative. Okay, so head over there, do some gambling, party with Marga. She's going to be checking in. And you know, while you're doing all that, I got 30 minutes of today's best music. Yeah, ready to go too. So Phil Collins is on the way. Louis Capaldi in Aha. We'll kick it all off next on ZID.
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1: 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When you go to a casino, what's your favorite game or activity? I'm really cheap, so I just like to do the penny slots and like to eat a lot.

0: 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Marga is live right now at Gate City Casino in Nashua. What is going on over there, Marga?
1: Oh my God, we don't need sunshine because we're inside Gate City Casino and all the bells and whistles here, Deirdre, are amazing.
0: Yay!
1: This is so much fun. It's their finale for the What the Duck.
0: You've been dying to do that all day, haven't you?
1: I have been. I can't wait. If people think that I'm swearing, I'm not swearing. It's actually a great giveaway. And I've got Mark here with me from Gate City Casino to tell us what the duck is.
0: Yes. Tell us, Mark.
2: 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Today, we're giving away a brand new Jeep Wrangler Willys from Allen Mellow Dodge in Nashua. Still plenty of time to enter. You got till 10 o'clock tonight. 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
1: And let me tell you, every 20 minutes, they're giving away $250 in free play. And this place is packed. Like, this is a place to be today. I think everybody in Nashua is here.
0: Well, and you know, if you should be on your way there if you're not already to hang out with Marga at Gate City Casino. But if you want to see this amazing Jeep Wrangler, I'm surprised they didn't give you the keys because she may drive off in it. You can go to our WZID Manchester Facebook page right now. There's a video of Marga and this beautiful Jeep with all the ducks. I love the ducks. You know,
1: I love
0: on
1: the ducks.
0: Dashboard.
1: It's a Jeep thing.
0: Yep,
1: yeah,
0: it is.
1: Yeah, and you know what? 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

KID Manchester Facebook page and answer this question. When you go to a casino, what's your favorite game or activity? While you're there, you can see Marga with the 2025 Jeep Wrangler Willys. That is up for grabs right now at Gate City Casino in Nashua. That's where Marga is. We're going to talk to her in about 10 minutes here on ZID.

0: 95.7 WZID, today's best music, and Miley Cyrus with Younger You. I'm Deirdre Degatta in for Jim with Marga, broadcasting live. Go ahead, say it, at Gate City Casino for the...
1: What the duck?
0: Promotion in Nashua. There are lots of ducks. There's a 2025 Jeep Wrangler Willys up for grabs. Tell them.
1: Oh my gosh, it's fabulous. It's a white Jeep, so if you want to go on our socials, WZID Manchester, WZID FM, you can get a look at it. But this is their finale promotion, and they're giving it away today, or if you're not a Jeep person, $32,000. So either way, win-win, and every 20 minutes, they're giving away $250 in free play. So if you like to gamble, or if you never gambled, this is the time to try to come over. This is the day to do it, because the weather's been so, like, New England, that it's just terrible. And so you can come on over, you can try, you can try to win, and there's so much excitement here. There's so many people here. It's crazy, and Mark is here with me. And Mark, there's so many other things going on today, too, with the duck promotion. Tell us about it.
2: Yeah, so right now you can come in and adopt one of our rubber ducks, which benefits New England Donor Services. So every duck that gets redeemed, we're making a $2.50 donation to the parent company is Donate Life. We're also doing a guess the number of rubber ducks in a big barrel for a chance to win $2,500 cash. And everybody that comes in can get one free entry into that.
1: I love that. And it's so much fun just to be here. The excitement is palpable. It's just like it's like being in sunshine indoors.
0: And beginner's luck. I mean, think about all the beginner. Like you just said, if you've never gambled, you got Marg there, your good luck charm from WZID.
1: I will. I'll blow on the dice for you.
0: Right. Oh, yes. Oh my God. Get a video of that. Marga being the good luck charm, please.
1: That's right. But we're going to be broadcasting live here until 6 o'clock tonight, but their promotion goes on until 10. So come down to the Gate City Casino and it's just an experience. This is something that you'll never forget. It's exciting. 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

Let's hear it for the sun. 95.7 WZID. I was like, what is this big bright thing shining through the WZID studio window? Almost didn't recognize it. I'm Deirdre in for Jim with 30 minutes of today's best music for your weekend.

0: 95.7 WZID Marga is broadcasting live from Gate City Casino in Nashua. What are you doing right now, Marga?
1: Oh, well, I just found the roulette wheel. I'm kind of excited. I don't know whether I'm going to go black or red, and I've never tried it before, but I think today's the day.
0: I haven't either, but I think you have to do it now, considering just you're right there, right? I think
1: Gate City Casino is a place to be right now because they have their What the Duck promotion. It's the finale tonight, and they're giving away $250.

0: $5 every 20 minutes in free play. So you can come down and play for the first time and, you know, and get $250 to start off with. It's better than my $20.
1: And that grand prize drawing happening at 10 o'clock, which ties in with the duck.
0: I mean, oh, yes. Yeah, that is going to be a 2025 Jeep Wrangler Willys. It's white. It's cool. You can look on our socials if you want to see the picture of it. Very, very cool. But if you're not a Jeep person, you could walk away with $32,000. Pretty good.
1: You could
0: pretty good day.
1: And follow them to the roulette wheel and say, hey,
0: that's right.
1: Play one for me, please.
0: That's exactly right. And Gate City Casino is all about giving back, too. You can make donations. You can guess on how many ducks they have in one of their promotions that goes back to donors, you know, for organs that are so important to people's lives. So there's a lot going on here, and it's so fun and exciting on this Saturday afternoon. I know the weather's starting to improve, but it was pretty, you know, not so good before. So I think a lot of people piled in here and they're just having the time of their lives. So come on down and try it. This is fun. This place
1: what's
0: is just
1: the scene
0: hopping.
1: Like, what are people wearing? Like, do you have to get all dressed up or, you know, what's going on? Paint the picture.
0: I think you can wear whatever you like because I have seen people dressed up. I have seen people in their comfy clothes, you know, a little bit of bling here, but it's just that kind of atmosphere where whatever you feel like, it's cool.
1: I want to wear my Adidas and my, you know, jeans or something. I'd want to look okay, but casual, I think.
0: Oh, you would be just fine. And this is that, you know, that's that kind of place. Gate City Casino has something for everybody. There's so many games that they have to offer. And if you can hear, it's a little quieter here. I'm in the poker room, so I'm getting some, you know, arched eyebrows, is, you know, because I'm so excited about it. But this is great.
1: You're going to do the roulette. If I were there, I would try to play one hand of blackjack, I think.
0: Okay. All right. But you got to, you got to tell me, red or black? What am I going with? Red or black, Deidre?
1: Black.
0: Okay, black it is. We're going to be broadcasting live here until 6 o'clock tonight, but their What the Duck promotion goes on until 10 o'clock. You can come down and win or just enjoy the atmosphere of broadcasting live at Gate City Casino in Nashua. I'm Marga for 95.7 WZID.
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0: 95.7 WZID, today's best music with Lady Gaga and Bruno Mars. Well, if the world was ending, let's hope it's on a Saturday night so you would at least get in one great night of 80s with Peggy James before, you know, whatever happens, happens. That would be a good way to go out. Make sure you tune in tonight starting at 7 o'clock. Peggy plays all the best of the 80s for you. She shares little tidbits about the music and does some stuff on our Facebook page. It's just a great show. And it happens every Saturday night from 7 to midnight. So make sure you tune in to Peggy James tonight for 80s Saturday Night. And it's brought to you by the New England Nationals at New England Dragway. 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Deidre Degatta in for Jim Ryan. Hope you're having a great weekend. I've got 30 minutes of today's best music ready to go. Richard Marx is on the way, plus Justin Bieber. And an 80s song from Bryan Adams kicks it all off next for you on ZID.
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Neil Marga and Emily are going to talk to New Hampshire's Aubrey Bracco, Survivor 50 winner, and they're going to have a chance for you to win tickets to the New England Nationals at New England Dragway. So make sure you tune in. 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

0: 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Def Leppard puts the finishing touches on 30 minutes of today's best music. 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

all that crazy rain last night. I thought, well, at least it'll wash the pollen away. And then it was like, oh no, but the wind was gonna blow leaves and twigs all over the car. Like, okay, I guess you still gotta go to the car wash. I don't know. This sun may stick around like early till the early morning tomorrow, even though it's only gonna be in like the 40s. And it's gonna be cloudy and we may get a shower or two tomorrow.

0: 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Well, we can help you out in that department. 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I'm Deirdre DeGatta heading out. Peggy James is coming up next with the 80s Saturday night. She'll be here from 7 to midnight. All the best of the 80s. It's such a fun show. So Culture Club, Aretha, and Men at Work are just a few of the 80s gems coming up inside 30 minutes of today's best music. So keep it right here on 95.7 WZID and have a great Saturday night.
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2: I talk to my clients every day, and one of the things I tell them is, if they're on the fence about selling it, and this is the truth, if you're gonna regret selling it, don't. 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You wouldn't believe how many folks sitting on so much money that they didn't know they had. They might think in the back of their mind they have, let's say, a few little pieces of gold. 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Bring your jewelry in. If you have been holding on, now is finally the time. My name's Justin Kroll, and I look forward to meeting.

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It's 80s Saturday night. We're inside 30 minutes worth of 80s. This was a big day for Aretha Franklin. It was on this day in 2014 that she got an honorary degree from Harvard University. The soul legend became an honorary doctor of the arts at the Harvard ceremony, which came a year after she was forced to cancel a string of concerts due to some poor health. Here's the Queen of Soul on 80s Saturday night.

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May 30th, if it's your birthday, happy birthday. You celebrate along with Stephen Duffy, one of the founding members of Duran Duran.

95.7 WZID. Looking for things to celebrate tomorrow. I've got some ideas coming up for you. Going to 1986 right now. That's the year that we were introduced to A&W Cream Soda, the American Girl Dolls, and also in 1986, the Bread Machine.

0: 95.7 WZID, Laura Branigan on 80s Saturday Night. I'm Peggy James. It is all 80s right up until midnight tonight. Glad to have you with me. Tomorrow, the final day of May, May 31st, here's some things you can celebrate. It's National Web Designer Day, so if that's you, enjoy your day. It's National Utah Day. Hey, if you're trying to quit smoking, tomorrow is World No Tobacco Day, and it's also World Parrot Day for all you parrot heads. You can celebrate that. We've got another 30 minutes of 80s coming up. We'll hear from Kaja Gugu, Diana Ross, George Michael, and Cyndi Lauper kicks it off next.
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0: Nashua, New Hampshire, called the Gate City, an entry point to the region, has twice been named Money Magazine's best place to live in America. Historic Holman Stadium, once home to the minor league Dodgers, has hosted concerts by Tina Turner and Whitney Houston. James Colburn invented Russian dressing in Nashua. And Office fans know that several episodes of the TV show were set in the fictional Dunder Mifflin branch in Nashua.
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2: 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But none of that happens unless your name gets in. And for everyone listening, this matters to you too. 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